0: Marco Bellaccia to claim fifth. With the positions between the top four in the balance, Andrea Mabellini began the final leg in second, but a frustrating run through the opener on cold tyres would prove costly. The Italian kept on fighting though and claimed an eighth power stage win to wrap things up. Reigning ERC champion Mikko Marcik was on familiar territory and used his experience to good effect. The fight for third raged all day, with the pair swapping places for three stages in a row in the morning. The local star holding on for a well-deserved first podium of the season. The highest placed local though was Jakub Matulka. The 26-year-old immediately charging back into the runner-up spot on Sunday's opening test. And chalked up another three stage wins to keep the pressure on the leader, and he held on for a first ERC podium. But Teemu Sininen's vice-like grip on the lead would not be relinquished. The Finn continuing to trade stage wins with Matulka, but the championship leader would indeed claim a first ERC victory. Sininen's final winning margin was 9.7 seconds over Matulka, with Marcik claiming that hard-fought home podium. Mabellini fourth and Polish legend Kajtanovic ensuring there were three locals in the top five. In the championship standings, with three rounds remaining, Sininen holds a lead of 23 points over Mabellini, with Marcik's podium pushing him to third and Matulka is up to fifth.
1: It's time to celebrate!

parade celebrating the 75th showing of Rally Finland. After a coming-of-age masterclass last time out in Estonia, Finnish young gun Samu Pajari will be wanting to match that pace again. In a location where Finns often thrive, can he add to his maiden

0: directly after Adrian Formo's solid third-place podium finish. Keep the accuracy and rhythm, and it could be a strong weekend for the Frenchman. N Sports' Josh McAleon will be looking to show what he can really do in his Rally 1 Puma at the fastest event of the season. The Irishman will know that bravery, max-out speeds and no hesitation will be key to a decent showing in Finland. Takamoto Katsuta leads after shakedown, with Oliver Solberg and Formo both exactly 0.9 seconds behind. Championship leader Elvin Evans is fourth, with Finland's Esa-Pekka Lappi in fifth. The 2026 WRC World Championship heads into round 10 of 14, the 75th edition of the Gravel Grand Prix, Rally Finland. The experienced, reunited team of Sebastian Ogier and Julian Ingrassia delivered perfection on the high-speed stages in their Toyota GR Yaris Rally 1, using that 370-plus horsepower, winning the majority of the morning stages. A brilliant start for the French crew. There was also a stage win for home rally heroes Sami Pajari and co-driver Marko Salminen, aiming to keep their momentum following that maiden WRC win last time out, showing peak performance so far. It's been an unfortunate start for the Finnish team of Esa-Pekka Lappi and co-driver Emmi Malkanen, losing the rear of their car just 800 metres into stage 4. A nightmare on their home events. Hyundai teammates Thierry Neuville and Adrian Formo are even on championship points. The more experienced Neuville has lacked balance and grip in Finland, proven by the Belgian sliding and hitting a bank in stage 5. Finished the morning loop in his i20 N Rally 1 with broken suspension. Sebastian Ogier leads Rally Finland by 5.3 seconds, with Formo and Pajari holding the podium positions. Oliver Solberg and Elvin Evans round out the top five. Round 10 of the 2026 World Rally Championship comes from the fastest event of the season, Rally Finland. And Friday afternoon saw the WRC drivers having the added pressure of torrential rain. Normally on gravel rallies, the early runners can get punished for cleaning the road, but not this time for championship leader Evan Evans. Often finding himself as the cleaner this season, the Welshman was flat out relentless, rewarded with a position, the podium. Toyota's Takamoto Katsuta would have hoped for a better morning. After not getting the best from his Yaris, he made some adjustments at the day service, but still struggled in the afternoon, battling the rain across the jumps and blind press of Finland's fast gravel stages. Another driver taking on the elements, Oliver Solberg. The young Swede doing his best to avoid loose rocks in the slippery conditions. Despite getting drenched on boards, he'll be pleased that he kept the rhythm and put together a set of stage wins during the afternoon loop. Hyundai's Adrian Formo was proactive with his approach to the expected rain, making adjustments during the midday service. However, he caught the worst of the tricky conditions, losing heaps of time to the weather, losing his podium position in the process. The day ended with a rather damp super special stage. Takamoto Katsuta made up for a rather disappointing day, finishing on a high with a stage win. Sebastian Ogier now leads at Rally Finland by 16.3 seconds. Evans is second, with Sami Pajari third. Solberg holds fourth, and Martin Sesks completes the top five.
1: Welcome to the birthday party. Rally Finland was celebrating its 75th birthday with a heavily revised route. The WRC2 contenders

We're in a hurry to get involved. It was a fierce fight, led in the morning by Emil Lindtop, the former class champion. But in stage four, he rolled early. He recovered, but then succumbed again after 3.8 kilometers. Teemu Suninen inherited the lead, but he was struck down with a puncture in stage 7, one that cost him over 30 seconds. And his lead was history. He finished the day in third place. Roy Pekkohonen is in second place. He had a let off in stage 6 when he clattered some rocks. That dropped him a little time, but also cost him a place and a lead. Robert Ververs of Estonia was the WRC2 leader on Friday night. The Finns had had their go at the top of the leaderboard. Ververs topped the timesheets after stage 7 and spent the rest of the day building on his lead. So, little room in the top 5 of the leaderboard for anyone who is Finnish or Estonian. But then we knew that would be the case. The Ververs lead stands at 13.5 seconds after what Robert described as

0: Hamilton marks the fourth round of the Junior WRC. An eventful opening day. Ali Turcan was the early pace setter after winning the first two tests, only to go off the road in the new Sedan Mar stage. With his heavily damaged Fiesta repaired, the Turkish driver went on to claim two further stage win points in the afternoon. Craig Rahill had risen to third overall after that dramatic fourth stage. He was only 15 seconds from the lead. But the Irishman's strong run ended with a roll on the new Ho-Ho stage.
1: 66th race.
0: Championship leader Kevin Kahlberg, meanwhile, had also endured a setback. The Swede suffered a puncture 3 kilometres into Sarikas and lost over a minute, dropping from second to sixth. He responded well though by winning the following stage and ended the day fourth. Karim Kazaz had also picked up tyre damage in Friday's opening stage, but consistent pace from the 20-year-old Turk, despite the stormy afternoon, culminated with a stage-winning run in the second pass through Lauka. He held the final podium place and posted the way. Levi Lassila had high hopes of a strong result on his home event, but is now fighting back for a stage 2 spin. The 22-year-old Finno responded well by chalking up 3 fastest times of his own to briefly take over the lead following Turkan's error. With the weather closing in though in the afternoon, there would be a surprise leader at the end of this chaotic opening day in Gil Membrado. The 18-year-old Spaniard taking advantage of a Lassila puncture to move into the top spot in his Finland debut, even finding the rhythm to take a stage win mid-afternoon, and he held on to the lead

Membrado with an advantage of 18.3 seconds over home hero Lasser after Friday. This has a well-deserved third. Champion Colburn fourth. Saturday morning at Rally Finland. Few rallies demand more from the WRC drivers, with high-speed crests and sweeping bends that leave no room for hesitation. Round 10 of the World Rally Championship is a roller coaster. Toyota's Sebastian Ogier is in true hunting mode, the veteran needing a victory in Finland to keep his campaign alive for a 10th world title. Reunited with legendary co-driver Julian Ingrassia this weekend, the experienced partnership lead in Finland.

0: that Esa Pekka Lappi crashed out spectacularly yesterday, Sami Pajari is the only local hero in Rally 1. Flying the flag for Finland across the bumpy morning stages, the young gun has backed himself 2 stage wins. Could it be another WRC victory, this time on home soil? Hyundai's Adrian Formo was caught out in the heavy rain yesterday, leaving him with an uphill battle on this morning's stages. Taking advantage of the chaos around him, the Frenchman pulling himself back up into fourth. Championship leader Elvin Evans got lucky yesterday, avoiding the worst of the weather. Today, not so much. The Welshman had kept magnificent pace until this huge roll on the morning's final stage. A moment that could have massive implications in the World Championship title race. Sebastian Ogier leads Rally Finland by 22.7 seconds after Evans' gutting moment. Pajari is now second, with Solberg in third. Formo holds fourth, Evans falls down to fifth. The 75th anniversary of the iconic Rally Finland hosts round 10 of the World Rally Championship. A dramatic weekend so far, the Gravel Grand Prix still had plenty in store for the WRC drivers. A Welsh dragon has been firing his way through the afternoon stages in Finland. After his huge earlier off and a Toyota Crew Midday Service Yaris rebuild, Elvin Evans with an epic drive remarkably back into a podium position. Oliver Solberg has navigated the sweeping bends and blind crests with style and precision, managing to return into a podium position, not messing about, building a strong base ahead of tomorrow. He'll look to take full advantage of Super Sunday. Toyota's Sami Pajari has been enjoying every single corner of Finland's fast gravel roads. The home hero is truly in the zone, nothing holding him back in his beast, maintaining a strong rhythm that he's produced all rally. M-Sport's Josh McAleon had ran wide, tapping a hay bale with the rear left of his Ford Puma. Staying committed, the young Irishman now finds himself in a tight battle for sixth. A big challenge, switching positions back and forth with 2024 world champion Thierry Neuville. During stage 17, Sebastian Ogier and Julian Ingrassia were involved in a high-speed incident. Both driver and co-driver were able to leave the car unassisted. Both were conscious and immediately transported to a local medical facility. Sami Pajari is now leading at his home event by 46.4 seconds, with just 2 stages remaining. Solberg and Evans complete the podium positions.
1: The WRC2 battle in Finland was one of its top contenders on Saturday as the speeds rose and the jumps got bigger. The pace was frenetic, and at such high speeds, mistakes costly. Estonian hope Patrick Enoch, rolling his Fabia RS in the very first stage of the morning. Finland's Mikko Häkkilä succumbed in stage 12. He got as high as 6th in WRC2 on Friday night. The big disappointment for the Finnish rally fans was this off in stage 30. Classic Finland, a little too much speed, maybe an overambitious note, and Rupa Korhonen was done. Rupa leads the class title race this season, but this off, which turned out to be terminal despite the help from the fans, handed the initiative to his Estonian title rival Robert Vervis. In third place on Saturday, we find Lauri Juna, but this Finn will have looked at the times on Saturday night and spotted the Estonian Jasper Vaha, a 19-year-old ready to spoil the show and claim his first WRC podium on Sunday. An anxious end to the day for Robert Verwers. Despite driving without a spare wheel for most of the afternoon, Verwers looks set for a fourth win on the trot in this championship. He picked up a puncture to his rear left at the end of stage 15, leaving him vulnerable for the rest of the day. Crucially, he dropped over 20 seconds with a six-sounding drivetrain through stage 17, losing the lead. That allowed Teemu Suninen to get past and top the timesheets. So that was some day for the Finn, who had started Saturday in third place. But with Korhonen and Verwers limping, the Finn took the lead in this class too.
0: Super Sunday at the 75th edition of Rally Finland. With bonus points up for grabs, Sunday morning's only stage is the longest of the rally. Fast, wide roads, high-speed jumps and twisty technical sections, all part of this grueling high-stakes test. Rally Estonia champion Sami Pajari looking to add to his maiden WRC victory with a home rally win in Finland. Looking cool, calm and collected through the stage. Super Sunday points not a priority. The Finn focused on a rally win for his home country and for Toyota. On a mission himself, Rally Monte Carlo champion Oliver Solberg making his intentions clear. Fastest through the stage, throwing down the gauntlets in terms of Super Sunday. Took slight damage on the front right, looking in some discomfort, but powering through. On a mission himself, Rally Monte Carlo champion Oliver Solberg making his intentions clear. Fastest through the stage, throwing down the gauntlets in terms of Super Sunday. Took slight damage on the rear right, looking in some discomfort, but powering through. Hyundai's Adrian Formo has had a challenging time in Finland, even having to deal with a bumblebee in the car throughout this morning's stage. Despite that, the Frenchman still hunting down Evans in a battle for a podium position. It's a Toyota lockout of the podium positions, with Solberg and Evans second and third. Hyundai's Formo is fourth. Sami Pajari maintains a strong lead of 36.4 seconds. Just 30 kilometres now stand between him and a victory at Rally Finland.
2: Dal treno fino al mondo intero.

0: Nova Vet TV sul beat, questa energia.
1: A weekend of high speed, high drama and high pressure from the Gravel Grand Prix. The 75th edition of Rally Finland has truly been one to remember, topped off by the Wolf Power Stage. Takamoto Katsuta has had a rough time. Second in the Drivers' Championship heading into Finland, he struggled to keep the pace on gravel, ending with heavy damage to his Yaris

0: his front after running off the road. The Toyota driver limps to the finish, dropping from 5th to 6th. One of the big winners of this rally, Elvin Evans. Having thought he had thrown it all away with a heavy roll on Saturday, the Welshman fought his way back into contention and back into the podium, winning the Wolf Power Stage. Oliver Solberg finished 2nd last time out in Estonia, and does the same again in Finland. A fast, ruthless drive weekend. The young Swede with a good haul of bonus points, winning the Super Sunday and finishing 2nd on the Wolf Power Stage. What a weekend it's been out front for home hero Sami Pajari. Taking no risks on the Wolf Power Stage, cruising his way into the history books of the World Rally Championship, winning the 75th edition of Rally Finland. A 2nd WRC victory for Finland's Sami Pajari and Marko Salminen in as many events. He becomes the 14th different Finnish driver to win on home soil. Sami Pajari finishes Rally Finland 26.7 seconds ahead of Solberg and Evans, completing an all-Toyota podium, with Hyundai's Adrian Formo and Thierry Neuville.
1: The speeds rose and the jumps got bigger and longer. The challenge for the WRC2 title this season had reached Finland, and it was celebrating its 75th birthday with a heavily revised route. It was a fierce fight, led on Friday morning by Emil Lindholm, the former class champion, but in stage 4, he rolled early in after 800 metres. He recovered, but succumbed again after 3.8 kilometres. Teemu Suninen inherited the lead, but he was struck down with a puncture in stage 7, one that cost him over 30 seconds. And his lead was history. He finished Friday in 3rd. Roope Korhonen is in 2nd place. He had a let-off in stage 6 on Friday when he clattered some rocks. It dropped him a little time, but it also cost him a place and the lead. On Saturday, the pace was frenetic, and at such high speeds, mistakes were costly. The Estonian hope, Patrick Enoch, rolled his Fiabe RS in the first stage of the morning. His off would have a bearing on what was to follow. Finland's Mika Häkkilä succumbed in stage 12. He got as high as 6th in WRC2 on Friday night. A big disappointment for the Finnish rally fans was this. In stage 13, classic Finland, a little too much speed, maybe an overambitious note, and Roope was done. He led the class title race this season, but that off, which finished the day, despite the help from the fans, handed the initiative to his Estonian rival, Robert Ververs. An anxious end to the day for Robert Ververs. Despite driving without a spare wheel for most of the afternoon, Ververs looks set for a 4th win on the trot in this championship. He picked up a puncture to his rear left at the end of stage 15, leaving him vulnerable for the rest of the day. Crucially, he dropped over 20 seconds with a 6-sounding drivetrain through stage 17, losing the lead. That allowed Teemu Suninen to get past and top the timesheets. Finland had developed into a high-speed scrap between Ververs and Finnish pride, that desire to win for the fans. And it came right down to the final stage and the final time control. First, the duel over 3rd. And first down the hill, Estonia's young star Jasper Vaha. An attempt on the podium hadn't really been a consideration for the teenager this weekend. It didn't look that way. Watching his final few corners, was his last stage quick enough? Following him into the second round through the Himosta Jamsa stage was Lauri Junen, who, as each corner passed, demonstrated that experience was going to win the day. 3rd place to him, his 5th WRC2 podium. Controversy and disappointment in the fight for the win here. It

0: It looked as if Finland would get away with the victory here as well, with Teemu Suninen. But he was hit overnight with a 30-second penalty for a breach of Article 53. Not stopping at Patrick Enoch's role back on stage 11 yesterday. So the win went to Estonia's Robert Vervis, and that's 4 out of 4 this season, and he still has 3 more rounds to pick from his 7 before the end of the season. He'd come out on top after a dramatic turn in events.
1: Long weekend, a lot of drama for everyone. We struggled a lot. The others have had issues. I don't know what to say. Very, very happy to be here after everything. And if we end it in this way, then I really have to take it.
0: We wait to see if Teemu takes his penalty to the stewards for review. A shame for him, he said, after all of those stage wins. Vervis' victory margin, 16.1 seconds.
2: Finland marks the 4th round of the Junior WRC, and it would prove an eventful rally for the 6 competing crews. Ali Turkan was the early pace setter after winning the first 2 tests, only to go off the road in the new Sydänmaa stage on Friday. With his heavily damaged Fiesta repaired, the Turkish driver finished 5th, but went on to claim 6 further stage win points over the weekend. Craig Rahill had risen to 3rd overall after that dramatic 4th stage and was only 15 seconds from the lead. But his strong run ended with a roll in the new Hoho stage.
3: 66 rate.
2: His Fiesta, sadly too heavily damaged to restart. Karim Kazaz showed consistent pace early on, the 20-year-old Turk surviving the Friday afternoon rain to claim a stage win in the second pass through Lauka, and was running 3rd until a devastating delaminating tyre on Saturday's final stage.
4: Just started the stage 2 kilometers in and a puncture, touching nothing, and just had to drive through, but incredible, I don't know. It was so hard to drive like this.
2: Championship leader Kalle Karlberg, meanwhile, had also endured a setback. The Swede suffered a puncture on Friday and lost over a minute, dropping from 2nd to 6th. He responded well, though, by claiming 4 crucial stage win points and passed Kazaz for 3rd following the Turks' delay, surviving a late moment in the rally's penultimate test. Levi Lassila had high hopes of a strong result on his home event, but was left fighting back from a stage 2 spin. The Finn, though, responded well by chalking up 3 fastest times, running in 2nd for much of the event, but then moved into the lead by 3.2 seconds going into the final stage. There was a surprise early leader in Gil Membrado, the 18-year-old Spaniard taking advantage of a Lassila puncture to move into the top spot on his Finland debut, and found the rhythm to take a stage win in the Friday rain. On the final day, he put in 1 last heroic charge in the end of event power stage to retake the top spot, but he would have to wait to discover if he'd done enough. With Lassila running behind on the road, the early splits had looked promising for the Finn, but ultimately the heartbroken 22-year-old would miss out on a home win by just 2 seconds. It was an incredible finale to what had been a 3-day-long battle between these 2 young stars of tomorrow.
5: Sorry, I can't speak. Too much emotions, but boof, this rally, it means a lot to me. Holly asked that the top drivers who will win. They all said last year a Scandinavian driver and Spanish driver won. This is just an incredible feeling. These weeks before, my mind was stressed, thinking if I was good enough to win the WRC, but this means yes, I did a really good push and I'm really, really proud of me.
2: Membrado then took his first win by just 2 seconds over Lassila, with Karlberg a distant 3rd for the Swedes' 3rd podium of the season. And in the junior WRC standings, with just one round remaining, Karlberg retains the lead by just 3 points when stage wins are taken into account, with Turkan second and Membrado

0: though, up to third. With the final event in Chile a double points round, any of the top six drivers could still take the coveted title.
1: Dal treno fino al mondo intero.

0: Here we go, finally, we've been waiting. Let us go. I think we've got a problem.
1: Thank you.